0: para Sónica, generación de éxitos.
1: Moses walked the children out of Egypt land. He said, now don't you worry, we're in the Lord's hand. 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

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Come on, baby. It drives me crazy. 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
1: Rumors spin round, tonight takes its time. About to shake outside the games. And you know what I'm talking about. Just let me know if you wanna go to that home out on the range. They got a lot of nice girls.